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With no sign of life at all, I guess that I'm alone. 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

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Actually, let's go. Where?

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just about midnight. 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And then she call out.

millions of years, mankind lived just like the animals. 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We learned that